0: French. Tout ça, c'est grâce à Babel.
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0: This is Westwood One Sports Night. Here's Josh Graham.
1: That is me, Josh Graham Show, Westwood One Sports. We have some bets to hand out. We have pretty busy card here, both in the soccer and football spaces. So, without further ado, let's get to it. It's time for Graham's Gambling.
2: Sitting back, count money all day, you know.
0: It's time for Graham's Gambling. Let's make some money.
1: And let's start with the soccer bets that we need to get to before this third place game begins between France and England. That's at the top of the hour. We're not betting on the game. There's no value to be gained from France. Last match

In the blink of an eye, a children's hospital can go from a place you've never heard of to the place your whole world depends on. Children's Miracle Network raises funds for 170 children's hospitals across the United States and Canada. These hospitals provide care for all kids, whether it's helping them recover from life-changing events or treating lifelong conditions. Visit cmn.org to see how Children's Miracle Network is making big change for all kids.